to the morning light. I speak soul through these walls, this vibration. Bass lines rising, fall like a breath, a living thing. Not just samples, not just code. They pack love in plastic now. Quick, easy, disposable. But soul, you cannot buy.

Soul for the generation lost in the digital haze. Never felt the needle on the wax. Never felt the warm, honest embrace of life. But in the darkness, in the club, where hearts still beat, where spirits connect, there, the truth of music still lives. With a real soul, it screams from the speakers. I speak soul, and you can too. Let the truth shine through, beyond the plastic, the fake sheen, to what music has always been. A language of the human heart, separating the real from the artifice, where soul speaks soul, across the years, through laughter, through love, through honest tears. I speak soul. I speak soul, and soul, it speaks back. Through every groove, every track, more than just a tune, stories of yesterday, now. When music mattered, when music healed, when every song was real, before the industry, it took hold, and turned soul into cold, hard gold. Soul, with every breath, against the death of authenticity, of truth, the real soundtrack of eternal youth. So when this beat drops, remember why we will not stop, speaking soul, through sound, through time.

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So let this beat, this rhythm, remind you deep in your core what we dance for.

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Have a lovely time. Bridget Barker, happy birthday, celebrating the anniversary as well. Phil J.

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Sean McCabe on the buttons. It's a Fool for You.

Art and DJ Wadey. Akenna. Victoria Morgan in the house. Andy McKell. Big shout out to the Fash over there in Nigeria. John Fash.

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One for the judge, Nick Connolly, Craig Adams, Ralph Lawson.

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If you love me. Late night seaside vibes, my soul.

Hold on to your seat belts, it's gonna get bumpy now. New disco. Love and Happiness. Babao. Lisa Hum in the house. Helen Bowles. Kelly Downer. Big shout out to Noel Rogers. He listens every week, you know. David Bunchaba, Mark Blee, Angie Forrest. Big love from Seaside Vibes and My Soul.

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You know, sometimes you gotta turn off the noise, step away from the city.

Big shout out Sam and Thich Nhat, Ray Stevens, the Bagleys, Ibi Salimam, Brett Maxey. Happy birthday, Kerry Mayo.

Bounce All Over Again, Seamus Hargy and Bootsy Love. Boogie tonight, I hope you are too.

Don't forget, catch up. Mixcloud, it's My Soul that'll be up first thing in the morning. On the socials, Instagram, it's North Lane. We've got some hot North Lane stuff coming soon. Facebook, Seaside Vibes. Have yourself a great weekend. Might see a patterns for Lisa Loud today. Big love.

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0: Crown Heights Affair. You gave me love right here at My Soul. Top of the morning to you. It's Keithy keeping you company up until 9 a.m. I'm in for Craig Williams. This is my weekend breakfast. Now, for the next 3 hours, it's going to be tunes and maybe a bit of trivia. We'll see how it works out. But for now...
1: He's back. Bigger, better, louder, and 100% sleazier.

0: 1,2,3,4。
1: A very good morning to you. It's Keefe in for Craig Williams. This is my weekend breakfast. I'm here till 9 o'clock today. Trivia-wise, I've got some trivia. I'm going to do some soundtracks. As it's a Saturday, Saturday soundtrack sounds nice to me. So before Missy Elliott and Get Your Freak On, you had Donnell Jones, You Know That I Love You, Maxi Priest, Close to You, and way at the top of the show there, Crown Heights Affair, You Gave Me Love. So if you've just joined us, that's what you've missed. Let that be a lesson to you.
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14: The best soulful music.

Tony Braxton, Unbreak My Heart, the classic radio remix. A very good morning to you, Saturday morning settings. And by the way, I didn't get a chance to say thank you very much to Madeira Verdi back in a couple of weeks' time. Next week it's the turn of Jasper, the vinyl junkie. In the meantime, you've got me. Moving on, here's Beverly Knight, Flavour of the Old School.

0: I thought I'd just break you in nice and gently this morning, as you might have been out last night. Yeah, dirty stop at. A very good morning to you. It's Keith Sweat in the background, and I'm Keith Jackson, and you are very welcome. I'm in for Craig this weekend. And by the way, that's Don't Stop Your Love. Before that, Levert, Casanova, and way before that, Beverly Knight, Flavour of the Old School. So as I was saying, I'm in for Craig this weekend, so I'm here tomorrow morning as well. I'm going to be a bit more calmer tomorrow, as it's a Sunday. But for today...
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12: The best soulful music.

All About the Jams this morning. My Weekend Breakfast Settings. Destiny's Child. Beyonce. And a Partridge in a Pear Tree. Stop moaning. So you and me are done. Good. About time, too. You can go off with Mr. Croissant Lips, JZ. Right. In the meantime, let me play some more music in the form of George Benson. Love this tune. Giving you that Saturday feeling, early morning styly. Today's trivia, I'm going to do a Saturday soundtrack. Or should I just call them soundtracks? On a Saturday. It is Saturday after all.

0: This is the part of the show where something wildly amazing is about to happen. Yes, Keefe is going to shut up.
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0: Ten City, Whatever Makes You Happy. Before that, the Fact Back Band, Spanish Hustle. And way before that, George Benson, Give Me the Night. Rounding up hour number one of my weekend breakfast, I snuck in your More Music Hour. Hope you liked it. Just all about the jams, really. Right, just enough time to give you a quick weather blast before we go to our break. Let me see. Today, we've got rain edging in southeastwards, though not reaching into southern counties of England until late evening. Warm spells of sunshine ahead of this, and there's going to be breezy in the north with scattered showers following the rain. Temperatures peaking in Edinburgh 19, Belfast 20, Manchester 19, and London 23. So all in all, a bit warmer than the last couple of days, and a bit moist, if you like that word. If you don't, I've said it now, it's too late. Soon come.
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0: A very good morning to you. It's Keefe knocking out the old tunes on a Saturday morning. This is my weekend breakfast. I'm in for Craig this weekend, so I'm just going to be concentrating on tunes and maybe a bit of trivia here and there. That's Elias and Follow Me, the club mix. More My History to come in a while, but first...
1: He's back. Bigger, better, louder, and 100% sleazier.

0: And I will give you the answers after our break. The first one is, which delightful rom-com had Hugh Grant stumbling through wedding bells with Andy McDowell? Okay, everyone should know that one. Secondly, which Disco Inferno soundtrack from 1977 boogied its way to the number two spot on the all-time best-selling albums? And thirdly, when you wish upon a star, which animated dreamland takes you there? I don't know about that one, but I'll give you the answers after the break anyway.
1: Kiwi. MySol, local and national traffic and travel online.
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There's Glow, Rick James right here at My Soul. This is My Weekend Breakfast. It's Keefe in for Craig this weekend. And you are very welcome. Now, before the break, I gave you three soundtrack questions. I don't know if one of these are right, but I'm just going to do it anyway. Okay, so here we go. The questions and the answers are, which delightful rom-com had Hugh Grant stumbling through wedding bells with Andy McDowell? That was, of course, Four Weddings and a Funeral. Secondly, which Disco Inferno soundtrack from 1977 boogied its way to the number two spot on the all-time best-selling albums? That was Saturday Night Fever. And thirdly, When You Wish Upon a Star, which animated dreamland takes you there? The answer here is Pinocchio. So I don't even know if that's right because I've never watched Pinocchio. So we're just going to carry on. All right, I'm just going to go past that and carry on like that didn't happen. Okay.

0: So, of course, When You Wish Upon a Star is a song from Pinocchio. 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I just done a bit of research. I feel like a right idiot. What do you mean not for the first time? I should be used to it. Shut up. Right, very good morning to you. It's Keefy keeping the company up until 9 a.m. My weekend breakfast styly. I'm going to shut up and play more tunes.
1: Keefy in the morning. My soul.

0: flying through this show at a rate of knots. A very good morning to you. In the background, Justin Timberlake, Take Back the Night. Before that, Eric Benet, Better and Better. And way before that, More My History in the form of Tina Moore, Never Gonna Let You Go. Right, just enough time to give you three more soundtrack questions. Are you ready? Good, then I'll begin. Your first question is, what kind of eyes did Eric Carmen croon about, making every dance floor go hungry for more? Secondly, which cult classic flick made Girl, You'll Be a Woman Soon your ultimate power jam? And thirdly, guess which 1992 blockbuster turned its soundtrack into the fourth biggest selling album ever? All your answers and more tunage to come.
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0: Tuesday nights from 7. It's the Simply Salacious Dance Party. Salacious Dance Party with Peter Borg. 2 hours of pure house music, giving you that weekend feeling. That weekend feeling on a Tuesday night. Get ready to push the sofa to the wall, making way for your bad boy moves. Tuesday nights from 7, Peter Borg, Peter Borg, the Simply Salacious Dance Party. 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

Yo, hey, hi, hello, and good morning. It's Keefe keeping you company up until 9 a.m. This is My Weekend Breakfast, and in the background is the Isley Brothers. It's a disco night, which is very nice. Now, before the break, I gave you three soundtrack questions. So let's get the answers to those so we can move on. The first question and the answers are, what kind of eyes did Eric Carmen croon about, making every dance floor go hungry for more? The clue was in the question. It's called Hungry Eyes. There's one place you don't want to hear that song, and that's probably prison. Anyway, secondly, which cult classic flick made Girl, You'll Be a Woman Soon your ultimate power jam? It was Pulp Fiction. Easy for me to say. And thirdly and finally for now, guess which 1992 blockbuster turned its soundtrack into the fourth biggest selling album ever? It was, of course, The Bodyguard. So I'm going to expect that you will have got at least two out of three right, if not all three. So go collate your answers while I whack you on some Randy Crawford at my soul. And you might need somebody.

This is Airplay from the deep down dirty south. And I don't know why, but my radio seems to be locked on to Keefe all the time. Whether the key in or the key is out, it's always on Keefe.

0: Randy Crawford, You Might Need Somebody, and BJ, the Chicago Kid, Turning Me Up. Rounding up our number two of my weekend breakfast is Keefe in for Craig this weekend, and you are very, very welcome. Now I'm going to give you three soundtrack questions and the weather before we go to our break. It gives you plenty of time to think about it. Right, the first question is, which sun-soaked band transported you through tropical vibes with Kokomo in Cocktail soundtrack? Secondly, who scored the epic adventures of everyone's favourite whip-cracking archaeologist before superheroes took over our screens? And thirdly, complete this maestro's name, Hans Blank. And he's the genius behind cinematic thrills. The clue I can come up with is Think Beanie Man and one of his songs. There you go. It's got his name in it. Right. So there you go. You're going to like it. When I've given you the answer, you're going to be all right. That's pretty good, Keith. Anyway, you're going to allow me. Right. So weather today, anyway. Rain is going to be edging southeastwards, though not reaching southern counties of England until late evening. There's going to be warm spells of sunshine ahead of this, though. It's going to be breezy in the north also, with scattered showers following the rain. Temperatures peaking today in Edinburgh 19, Belfast 20, Manchester 19, and London 23. So there you go, that's your weather. I've got one more hour to go. Don't go anywhere.
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Good morning, happy Saturday. It's Keefe keeping you company up until 9 a.m. and this is My Weekend Breakfast, playing Jamiroquai, Too Young to Die. Now let's go back to the questions I asked you before our top of the hour break, all to do with soundtracks. I'm going to do one more batch and then we're going to concentrate on tunes afterwards up until 9. So let's get the answers to these. The first question and the answers are: which sun-soaked band transported you to tropical vibes with Kokomo in Cocktail soundtrack? That was the Beach Boys. Secondly, who scored the epic adventures of everyone's favourite whip-cracking archaeologist before superheroes took over our screens? That was John Williams. And thirdly and finally for now, complete this maestro's name: is Hans blank, the blank is Zimmer. You see what I did with the Beanie Man clue, huh? Zim Zimmer. Okay, anyway, right. Why do you collate your answers and have a good think and see if you've done well? I've got one more batch of questions to break out in around 20 minutes.

0: Stevie Wonder, Golden Lady. I think that's from the Inner Visions album from 71 as well, off the top of my head. And if I'm right, then hey, I'm going to pat myself on the back for that one. Anyway, top of the morning to you. It's Keefe in for Craig this weekend, and this is my weekend breakfast. Right, so what I'm going to do before I break out the next set of questions, you know what? I'm going to drop you some reggae in your jeggae.
1: 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My song.

this is Natasha Watts and you are listening to Keith Jackson, although I think he's rubbish. No, listen.

0: So you had your reggae double bill of Rupee, Tempted to Touch, Kevin Little, Turn Me On, the original flavour. And in the background, we're playing Chaka Khan, Like Sugar. Right, I've just got enough time to give you three more questions. This is the last lot for today. More tomorrow. And question number one is, which Fab Four gave us a magical mystery tour on vinyl in the swinging 60s? This is soundtracks, by the way. Secondly, name the original Beyoncé ballad that had you listening on repeat for Dreamgirls. And thirdly and finally, for now and for today, which funky flick got Curtis Mayfield spinning the tunes that defined soul cinema? That's easy enough. All your answers and all the tunes next.
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an absolute classic. Computer Love from Zap right here at My Soul. This is My Weekend Breakfast. James Anthony is up after me at 9 o'clock. I'll give you a full schedule rundown soon enough. In the meantime, though, I did give you three questions to straddle over the break with. Let's get the answers to those so we can concentrate solely on the tunes until 9. So here we go. Your questions and your answers are, which Fab Four gave us a magical mystery tour on vinyl in the swinging 60s? That was The Beatles. Secondly, name the original Beyonce ballad that had you listening on repeat for Dreamgirls. The answer is Listen. Huh? And thirdly, which funky flick got Curtis Mayfield spinning the tunes that defied soul cinema? That was Superfly. So how did you do today? Did you do pretty well? I'm going to do some more of these tomorrow, possibly. Sunday soundtracks, if you will. Right, moving on. Here's a bit of Prince and Raspberry Beret. Morning.

0: Raspberry Beret from Prince, MF Robots, Scary Monsters, and Christina Milian, featuring Fabulous, Dip It Low. This is my weekend breakfast. Not long to go before James Anthony at 9. Oh my goodness, is that the time?
1: This is My Soul.
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0: 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Every Thursday night from 9. Alternating each week, giving you that early weekend feeling. 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That's Si Says. And the Grammy Award nominated Booker T. Alternating every Thursday night from 9.
10: Yes, sir!
0: Our mate.
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0: 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My soul.
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Pride, a deeper love from Cliverless and Cole right here at My Soul. Not long to go before I pop my collar for the day. So let me give you a quick weather blast today. Rain edging southeastwards, though not reaching the southern counties of England. It's not going to be reaching there until later in the evening. There's going to be warm spells of sunshine ahead of this, though, and it's going to be breezy in the north with scattered showers following the rain. Temperatures peaking today in Edinburgh, 19, Belfast, 20, Manchester, 19, and London, 23. So there you go. That's your weather. More with James, possibly, if he wants to do the weather. If not, then look out the window.

0: Very own Michael Gray with The Weeknd, Snoop Dogg and Dr. Dre, Gin and Juice, and in the background, Redhead Kingpin, Do the Right Thing, an absolute stinker of a classic. Man, that was a tune. Anywho, enough reminiscing from me. That's about it from me. James Anthony is up next between 9 and 11, 11 till 1. John Leach, 1 till 3, the A to Z of My Soul Music with Lindsay Wesker. Jigs is back at 3 with New and Future Soul. Then it's the turn of Mike Vitti on Funky Nation. At 7 o'clock tonight, it's Brian Power in the mix. Then Jimmy Allen also in the mix at 9. From My Soul Presents, though, it doesn't tell me exactly who's on tonight, so let's just say it's a surprise. Okay, and then at 1 a.m. we've got Mystery. Dave VJ takes over at 4 a.m. with the I Love Music show, and then it's me at 7 a.m. Sitting in for Craig once again. That's your next 24 hours rack stacked, ready and welcome. Whatever you do this Saturday, be good, be safe, and keep it My Soul. 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
10: 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Glenn Jones.
11: We're the Blackbirds.
1: James Anthony, turn the music up. My Soul. My Soul.

Good morning. How are we? Keefe, my brother, thank you so much. He's going to be back with you again tomorrow morning in for Craig. And I've got to say a great big huge thank you to Pete Andrew for sitting in for me last week. Absolutely amazing, Pete. Thank you so much. And Pete will be with you tomorrow morning at 10 in the Soul Kitchen. Good morning. How are you? It's JA back with you this morning all the way through till 11 o'clock. Loads of things to tell you about. Loads of great music to play. So...

Trevor Waters, Change and Terry Green. That's all to come. 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Insta, James.

Spearman and the Soul City Connection with I Found Love, using the break from Tina Marie's Need Your Loving. So, yep, last week, very special day, very special weekend. Tied the knot and all that sort of stuff. So, good morning to wifey Sally. Thank you for all the lovely messages that I've had over, well, we've had over the last week or so. It was an amazing, amazing weekend, an amazing day. Thank you to everyone that came down and had a shake.

And also the general tickets are on sale as well for today and tomorrow, my-soul.com. And that's all happening at the Lewis Cubitt Square in King's Cross.

Okay. All right, as I was saying, getting in touch, Insta, James Anthony DJ, Facebook, James Anthony Official, and the My Soul Family on Facebook if you're a member. Say hi.

Good morning, Natalie Lawrence. Nice to have your company this morning. Have yourself a wonderful, wonderful day. I've got a whole list of people to say good morning to if you want to get in touch. Love to hear from you. Let us know what you're doing. Once again, remind you, don't forget, it's all happening in Camden. King's Cross today is the Camden Music Festival. And we're down there.

0: just hang tough and do your stuff. The best will come to you. 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So I'm saying this to let you know that I really, really love you so. Just be mine and everything will be fine, 'cause all things change in time.
1: 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Music still to come from Clear, Natalie Cole, Sylvia Striplin, Joanna Law, Maxwell, Angie Stone, and something brand new from Trevor Walters, Change, and Terry Green. Coming up next, it is Kevin East, who's going to be joining us at the Camden Music Festival later on today. And in Too Good To Be Forgotten, we remember Angela Bofill and Donald Byrd.
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Kevin East, and he's going to be joining us today at the Camden Music Festival, singing tracks from his forthcoming album. And don't forget, you can get tickets, VIP tickets, as I say, limited, very, very few, if you want to come join us. my-soul.com, and the general tickets, of course, go to the same website, my-soul.com. It's all happening at Lewis Cummett Square. We're going to have the great big trailer there. The My Soul stage is going to be absolutely electric. So come and join us and have a bit of fun with us, okay? Right, it's Too Good to Be Forgotten. And today we're looking at the music of the late Angela Beaufield, who sadly passed on the 13th of June 2024. And 2013, February the 4th, Donald Byrd. But right now, here is Angela.

0: and Fetal Angle, Loving You Today. And before that, Angela Bofield, The Only Thing I Would Wish For. Too Good To Be Forgotten, not just their music, but we remember the artist too. Still to come, the reggae triple stack, Dennis Brown, John Holt and Scotty. But coming up next, we've got some Terry Green. We're going to tip into the jazz funk bag and pull out something rather tasty. We've got some Clear, something new from Change, and we've got a lovely classic from Natalie Cole. That's all to come right here on My Soul.
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0: Trouble in Paradise. Okay, listen, I've got to say good morning to Steve and Nina Yule. They're off to celebrate Baby Jude's Bump and Beats baby shower with a difference. I'd hate to think how it's going to go, but I should imagine it's going to be lovely, lovely, lovely. Congratulations to you both, and of course to Madison as well. Wonderful, wonderful. Okay, lots more great music to come. Right, digging into the jazz funk box. I've been asked to do a jazz funk set at the Great Yarmouth Soul Weekend in a couple of weeks' time. So I'm going back to my roots and digging out something musically like this.
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something brand new from Change, featuring Tanya Michelle Smith. I've got a feeling bound to our love. Got to say good morning to Abby. He's over there at the Roman Road Market. If you pop over, just mention my name. He will not give you a discount. Believe me, he won't. Oh, got to say good morning to Elliot Mount and to Andy. Andy, thank you for all the wonderful work and how you transformed that room last week. Thank you so, so much. Donna McGowan, thank you so much for the cake. Oh, off the hook. Caked out now. Also, thank you to Mike Vitti for bringing his own cake. Brilliant. If you were there, you know what I'm talking about. Yeah. Elaine Frost and Julie, we'll see you tomorrow at the Ravensbury. I'll tell you more about that very, very soon. Good morning, Alison and Dell. Lindsay Wesker with you at 1. Keith Texie Bell, 6:30 this evening, my friends.

0: They got a sound of clear and open your mind. Good morning, Tony Fernandez. Drive safely, my friend. Nothing like a little bit of clear on a Saturday morning. Lots more good music to come. Loads of things to tell you about. We've got the reggae triple stack coming next, so keep it right here.
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0: How nice is that?
1: Natalie Cole and Mr. Melody. Okay, still to come, the reggae triple stack, Dennis Brown, John Holt and Scotty. Gotta say good morning to Sharon Lewis, and thank you for your lovely email, Sharon. Thank you so, so much. Sonia and Bobby, good morning to you too. Nice to have your company this morning. Matt Lewis, it was wonderful to see you last week, my friend. Rob Greening, Richard Sims, K-Man, Pauline Heath, Sharon Newton, Mark Sturton, James and Debbie, thank you very much, Deborah and James, for those lovely pictures and videos. Len and Julie, good morning to you. And Manju and Natasha.

Angelos Santos. Thank you very, very much for your lovely email. Okay, out and about today, it is the Camden Music Festival on the My Soul stage, Lewis Cubitt Square. There are only a handful of VIP tickets left. My-soul.com. 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It's at the Camden Music Festival, Lewis Cubitt Square over there in King's Cross. Gordon, John Bigger, Calvin, Brian Power, Stretch, and myself today.

Tunbridge Wells, okay? My Soul Radio, Boutique Soul, in association with Bougie. We're going to be presenting a night of live timeless music. Beautiful. Live on stage, Alison Limerick, Gwen Dickey, the voice of Rolls Royce and Omar. And they're going to be joined by Gordon Back, MBE, Ronnie Harrell, Mike Vitti, John Jules and George K. They're going to be bringing the very best entertainment before and after the show. Tickets are selling very fast, £50 plus booking fee. Okay, that is for the dance floor, the full experience. And you can go to my-soul.com, you can get those tickets. 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

0: rest of the weekend here on My Soul very, very soon. But I'm going to be away for a couple of weeks because next week I'll be at Butlins for the Soul Weekend. I'll be alongside our very own John Jules and Mike Vitti and Des Grant and a whole host of DJs. That's next weekend. And the weekend after, it's the Great Yarmouth Soul Weekend. I'll be there doing my thing with, of course, the usual John, Mike, Calvin, Ronnie. It's going to be absolutely off the hook. So there you go. That's all happening next week and the week after. All right, we've got some more music coming next.
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0: Mix. This is my soul. Good morning, how are you? Got to say good morning to Simon Robertson, working away today. Simon, don't work too hard, my friend, will you? Jason Thomas, Carl and Chrissy, good morning to you too. Ray Caviano over there in the States, and Kirk Reynolds. Okay, it's time for this. Well, I was going to press a button, but it didn't want to work, so we'll do it that way.
1: 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Triple Stacker. Triple Stacker. My soul. My soul. My soul.

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1: I want to give you
0: John Holt, it's a jam in the street. And we're going to be having a jam in Camden. I'll tell you about that very, very soon. Dennis Brown, If I Had the World. Good morning, Tracy and Sharon. Welcome along. Nice to have your company. Okay, coming up next, I've got a brand new single, which is going to be released at the end of this month by Trevor Walters. Put together, produced, written, and everything by the one and only Delroy Pinnock. That's coming up next. We've got some Bernard Wright, Vernon Birch, and Willie Hutch, to name but a few. And don't forget, if you like your reggae big style, it is the Reggae Rock Show with Keith Lawrence every Wednesday evening at 11. And, of course, 1 o'clock in the morning, Monday morning, the official reggae chart with Natty B.
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think of something brand new forthcoming from Trevor Walters, written and produced by Delroy Pinnock. It all boils down to love. Absolutely beautiful. I'm sure you're going to hear more of that right here on My Soul. Okay, let's have a look and see what's happening for the rest of the day coming up after me at 11. It is the Soul Man, that is John Leach. The A to Z of My Soul Music with Lindsay Wesker at 1. At 3, New and Future Soul with Jigs. The Funky Nation with Mike Vitti at 5. At 7, Brian Power. At 9, Jimmy Allen. And My Soul presents tonight, VC, Victor VC Clark. That's the way it's looking today, right here on My Soul. Keith Jackson back with you again on Sunday morning, and then Pete Andrew with the Soul Kitchen. Oh, Greg with you at 1. Jazzy with you at 3.

0: Bernard Wrightson, who do you love?
1: Okay, let's have a look for the rest of Sunday at 7 o'clock. It is Mastermind at 9. Femi Femme sold out with D-Nice at 11. And as I said earlier, at 1 o'clock in the morning, Monday morning, the official reggae chart with Natty B. Right, if you're coming down today to the Camden Festival, Gordon will be there starting around about midday. We've got Janice and Lorraine, Bigger, Calvin, John Jules, yours truly, Stretch Taylor and Brian Power. That's today. And tomorrow, John and Gordon will be going back to back. Mike Vitti, Pete Andrew, Perry Lewis and his jazz dancer. So there you go. Tickets are limited. 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Lewis Cubitt Square, King's Cross. Okay, so we'll see you there.

Don't forget, I'm not going to be here with you for a couple of weeks. Chris Phillips will be with you next week. I'm going to be doing Bunlins and then Great Yarmouth. But when I come back on the 3rd of October, I'm going to be having a very special birthday party at the Shakespeare over there in Bethnal Green Road. I'm going to be celebrating 69 plus 1. Okay. Yeah, work it out. 69 plus 1. It's absolutely free to come down if you want to. I'll be joined by Andrea Robertson, Calvin Francis and...

of ours. It's been a real pleasure. We'll be back with you on the 3rd of October. Chris Phillips with you next week. I'll see you at the Camden Festival this afternoon, and I'll see you at the Ravensbury with DJ Bully tomorrow for the Surrey Soul Train. So from me, James Anthony, have a wonderful, wonderful weekend. Stay safe and well, and I'll see you soon. Ciao for now. I'll leave you with this, the late

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0: Mastermind, 9 p.m. Femi Femme, 11 p.m. D Nice, and at 1 a.m. Natty B. Sunday, a world tasty. 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

0: He's just a squirrel.
1: I think you might say he wasn't very happy on his soapbox, Juice Jones, and it was imagination starting our show. We don't just throw the songs together. Two songs with meaning for this week because we rediscovered the rain. It was pretty heavy at times, and I'm sure we all got a bit wet as well this week. And starting with imagination, just an illusion. It was no illusion. It was the real thing. The rain back in our lives again. We missed it a bit, didn't we? Good morning, I'm Leechy, the Soul Man on My Soul. Welcome to our show. Away we go.

Home, one of those songs that's timeless, but it's almost now 50 years old. Cheryl Lynn and Got to Be Real. Fair to say that Motown was a trailblazer. They were tastemakers and they were a company that broke new ground with their music. But when they moved from Detroit City over to the West Coast in Los Angeles and California later in their years, they were at times looking at the fashionable music and trying to change their sound to adapt to that. And the disco scene was a big influence on Berry Gordy and Motown, so much so that he said to Marvin Gaye, we've got to make a disco record. Marvin really didn't like disco. He thought it was too shallow, too superficial, and it wouldn't be around for very long. But Berry Gordy said, well, it's the in sound now. We need to get a disco record out there for you. So reluctantly, Marvin Gaye went into the studio to have a go at making a disco song. And they got into this jam in the studio, and this is what came from that. So quite amazing, really. A reluctant recording by Marvin Gaye turned into a disco gem.

0: And I'm quite certain that Marvin Gaye must have thought, well, if I've got to do this, I'll turn it into something brilliant. And he certainly did. It was Marvin's attempt at a disco song, and it came out rather well. Got to give it up on my soul. And we come back with a tune from the 90s and a rather embarrassing story.
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6: Class, it's been reported that if we keep using water like we are now, by 2055 we could be short by 5 billion litres a day.
7: Hold on, miss. 2055? We'll be grown-ups by then.
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15: Yo, remember back on the

such a good voice, Lauryn Hill, and Doo-Wop, which came from the Miseducation album, and I interviewed Lauryn around that time, 1998. I also interviewed Wyclef Jean, separate interviews, and it was Wyclef from the Fugees who gave me the name The Leechy. We were having a chat, an interview, and in the middle of it, he just went into song and just made up this song about The Leechy, and it kind of stuck, boom, boom. But Lauryn Hill is a different story, because when the album came out, I had this opportunity to talk with her. She was in London, I was in Essex. We did an interview down the ISDN line, and she was a really interesting person to talk to. And I got one or two exclusives from our chat as well. I thought, wow, this is going to be great when it goes out on the radio. There's a few things that she's said here that I've never heard her say before. Anyway, we finished the interview. I said, thank you very much, Lauryn. Off she went, and I looked around at the mini disc recorder, and I noticed that it wasn't in record mode. I had pressed the play button instead of the record button, and the whole interview had not recorded. Not one second of the interview had recorded. So I had this sort of thought, what do I do? Do I phone up the record company and say, can we do it again? Not really an option, because she would have moved on to her next, you know, segment, her next interview. So I just left it. But the thing is, the record company kept phoning me up and saying to me, oh, Lauryn really enjoyed the interview, when is it going out? Oh, probably next week. And then they phoned up again next week. When's it going out, Leechy? In the next few days. And so it went on, but it never went out because it never got recorded. Oh, how embarrassing is that?

0: Now, we were talking about Motown being on the West Coast in California in their later years, and that was a good example. That was on the Mo West label, which was Motown from the West Coast in the States. Frankie Valli and the Night. Okay, time for some morning romance, whatever kind of mood you're in or you're going to be in later on. We give you some romance here on My Soul. And today, a sophisticated song from the brilliant Brenda Russell.
1: Leach's Morning Romance.

0: a tender vocal but a really brilliant songwriter. She wrote If Only For One Night, the big song for Luther Vandross, and of course her very own In The Thick Of It, one of my all-time favourite soul records. But there with the intimate and sophisticated Piano In The Dark, Brenda Russell. And by the way, the backing vocal on that, when I first heard this song years ago, I thought, oh, Michael McDonald's on this track. But it's not. It's very similar, but it's Joe Esposito who's on the backing vocal.
1: My life, my soul. Love it.

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They headed north to lay down their roots. The train was filled with hope, from the freight cars to the caboose. Next stop, Chicago, the big city of dreams and broad shoulders. This was the hot spot, even though the winters were much colder.

0: Brownsville, these country folk figured out how to make a way. Our people made something out of nothing. There's always been magic in our DNA. From our art, our poetry, to the music we would play, the whole world watches, our black renaissance was put on full display. We were raised right, traditions were passed down, we welcomed new life. We had our own doctors and banks, we had our fair share of unfair fights. We weren't all rich, this felt like a small piece of heaven. We spread love from the lake to state, from 31st to 47th.
1: And it's a tribute song to Chicago and all the wonderful music that's come from there over the years. And also the area where her dad grew up, 47th Street, the new song from Lala Hathaway.
2: This is My Soul.
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0: One of very few things that can make us feel good in this world of ours is music, and we're going to weave some magic right now and try and put a smile on your face as we take you back in time. Where are we going? Well, we're going back a long way to the end of summer this week, September 1978. And as well as music bringing back memories, I think TV shows can do that as well. So on TV, at that time, Rum Pole of the Bailey, the Kenny Everett video show, which was Kenny going on to TV, The Return of the Saint, which was Ian Ogilvy taking the place of Roger Moore as Simon Templar. The Incredible Hulk, was also a big TV show at the time. And on the cinema screen, packing out the cinemas, it was Grease all through the summer. John Travolta, Olivia Newton-John, the movie was massive. And also, Saturday Night Fever was still packing them in as well. Although it was released a year earlier in 77, it was still getting big audiences in 1978. And musically, well, these two songs were smashing our charts.
1: What we're gonna do right here is go back.

the big and booming vocals of Teddy Pendergrass. And what was it like for you weaving the magic and going back to September 1978? Was it good? I hope it was. And it was Earth, Wind & Fire, got to get you into my life. And talking of memories, well, starting some fresh memories for the future. This week in London, it was Maze, and here they are with Your Kind of Way.

0: We were hoping over a number of years to see the return of Frankie Beverly and Maze in the UK to play their wonderful songs. Unfortunately, we lost Frankie a little while ago, but they did return Maze with Chris Walker on vocals a few days ago in London to some rave reviews. And there they were with Your Own Kind of Way on My Soul. And we come back with the Detroit Spinners.
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14: Now that's what I call an era. 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

0: One of my favourite groups in the world of soul music, the Detroit Spinners, A Knack for Me. You don't hear that too often. A really underrated song. Two giant heavyweights in the world of jazz and soul got together back in 1974. The sax player and bass player from the Crusaders, Wilton Felder, was inviting Bobby Womack to join him on this absolute classic. This is Inherit the Wind.
1: Well,

Wilton Felder, Bobby Womack on top of their game, inherit the wind. Picture this situation. You and I in Carolina in the States, and I look you in the eye and I say to you, come on, let's go for a shag. And nobody around us is staring at us or no one's batting an eyelid, because down in Carolina, it's the name of a famous dance. And here it means something else, of course. But over there, you can say to your partner, come on, let's go shagging.

Let me just say, do not try this at home because it will come with a prison sentence, probably, in the UK. But over in Carolina and those areas down south, it is a well-known dance called the Shag. And it's been a famous dance there for 60-odd years. And that's one of the songs they enjoy doing, the Shag, too. And can I just say that that is our Seaside Soul song for this week. Why is that? Well, because that's original beach music, which began in the 50s and had the likes of the OJs and the Tams making dance music for the beach. And my genius mind thought, how do I follow There's Nothing Like Shagging? Well, what about a track from an album called Next Dance and a song called Pencil Me In? October, London.

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0: Gifted and Black, and before that the Jacksons and Even Though You're Gone, and those reggae songs that all came along in the 70s that were all busting our charts. We had this great time of reggae that was crossing over into our UK charts, much of it on Trojan. Those reggae songs take me back to when I was a young boy going over to the fair, and we had the fair coming into town every year, and it was around this time, it was late August, early September, when the nights were closing in slightly. There was a little bit of chill in the air, and the big fair came into Barking Park on the Essex East London borders, and we used to look forward to it so much. Oh, the fair's coming to town. Very exciting times. Big fairground it was as well. And reggae was always the music that was blasting out of those distorted speakers, and it sounded fabulous. And that smell of the diesel and the candy floss and the hot dogs all comes back to me. And there's me with the air rifles enjoying the fair, all the fun of the fair back in the day. Fantastic. Okay, we're going to liven up your dinner plate. It's lunchtime, and I give you a big 12-inch snapped on your dinner plate each week. We call it Leach's Massive Munch. And today we go to 1994, one of the best songs to come out of the 90s decade, in my opinion. And today the full 12-inch mix, unedited, unfiltered. This is Dry as a Bone, Real Love.
1: Leachies, Massive Munch, Massive Munch on my soul.

0: And it was a really good vocal by Joe Simon from 1973, Step by Step. And the song was written by Johnny Taylor. We come back in our grand finale with Reel to Reel next.
1: This is My Soul.
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Surreal, Love Me Like This on My Soul Saturdays. I'm Leechy, we're here till 1. And then from 1 o'clock today, the A to Z of My Soul Music with the great Lindsay Wesker. And special guests, it will be another brilliant show today, taking you through to football kickoff time at 3 o'clock. And here's a song by Luther Vandross. This is a bit of a special one because when I interviewed Luther, and in so many other interviews as well, he quoted this song as his most personal song, not his favourite. I think when I spoke to him, he gave me a favourite from his latest album, which was no, you know, particular special track, I don't think, just a way of promoting the new album. But the most personal song that he said was about him was this.

with the personal song of his, Any Love, into Jeff Lorber. Wow, I haven't played that for years. Big song for me back in the day. And the best part of the night, and I'll be getting some stick from some of you for playing that vinyl version with the crackles, because many of you, when you hear the crackles, write in and say to me, Leechy, you can get it on digital download, you know. I know you can, but I do like the original vinyl from time to time. And that was a song you don't hear very much, but it was a big track for me back in the day when it came out in the 80s. Lindsay Wesker is ready to go with the A to Z of My Soul music. He's on the way next, and I'll see you next weekend.

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10: 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All decades. All genres. Your edutainment starts now.

0: and a good afternoon to you. That is a lovely way to start the show. What a lovely way to start the show. The McCrarys, Love on a Summer's Night. Nice trombone solo in there from the producer, Wayne Henderson. And today we reach the letter M, part five on the A to Z of My Soul Music. Our executive producer today is somebody who sounds like a classic soul singer. You're not a classic soul singer, are you? Oh, hang about. I've got to turn your microphone on.
1: No, Lindsay, I'm not.
0: No, you're not a classic soul singer. But you sound like a classic soul singer. You've got a classic soul singer voice. Mitch Jackson coming to a venue near you tonight. Live in concert, Mitch Jackson.
1: Thank you very much, Lindsay.
0: You are today's executive producer, and you know, you're not a classic soul singer, but you are a music lover, and you've been a DJ for many, many years. And yeah, how was it choosing these tunes?
1: It was fantastic, Lindsay. You just give me any letter of the alphabet and I'll find you the best songs.
0: Fantastic. You did a great job. You've done a fantastic job. I think the listeners are really going to love your show. So today's executive producer is Mitch Jackson. He's done a great job. The letter M, part five. Got to say many, many thanks to John Leach, of course. John, fantastic show. You catch him here every Saturday between 11 and 1. Big love to you, Leachy.

0: Shed of My Soul Music's The Letter M Part 5. Fantastic song written by Smokey Robinson. Don't mess with Bill. The Marvelettes. Everybody knows about the Supremes and Martha Reeves and the Vandellas. And a lot of people forget about the Marvelettes. And we're not just going to play one by the Marvelettes. And Mitch, I guess this is where your DJ career began with Motown and stuff like this, right?
1: Yes, Lindsay. And the following song is the epitome of a great soul song. Reminds me of living at home with my parents, playing everything from Eddie Cochran to the Stylistics. Great memories and great tunes.
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0: Shed Shed of My Soul Music. The only hit for the Marvelettes. When You're Young and in Love. Written by Van McCoy, later a big pop hit for an English group called the Flying Pickets. And of course, the most gorgeous people in the galaxy, Listen to My Soul. We're going to try and say hello to as many of them as we can. Sherry Class, a good afternoon to you, Mr. John Webb. Mr. John Webb, how are you? Tracy Lewis, she goes, good afternoon. I'm in recovery mode after a night out with the girlies. Yes, I know what goes on. I know what goes on. We move on to a reggae group. So there's a whole different, lots of different styles here today, Mitch. Lots of different styles.
1: Yeah, and I had great fun picking out all of these tunes. So I'll leave the rest up to you.

Jet Set of My Soul Music, Zaletta M Part 5. Quick mini tribute to the wonderful, wonderful Mighty Diamonds. And we had definitely better tell you about something happening today and tomorrow. 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Happens today and tomorrow. We start at midday, so they are up and running already. Go through till the evening in the open air outside the Light Room in at King's Cross. Saturday's a soul party. A Gordon, John, Bigger, Calvin, Brian and Stretch are going to be down there. And on Sunday, it's a jazz, rare groove and soul classics. A Perry Lewis and his jazz dancers are with a two-hour set. Mike Vitti, Pete Andrew, Janice and Lorraine and Tony Perry. And general admission is just £20 or go VIP for £40. 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

0: formed in the Trenchtown area of Jamaica in 1969. School friends, and they decided to form a vocal group. And down the years, they have released more than 40 albums. We've got one more tune to play you by the Mighty Diamonds. The early kickoffs are almost at half time. Three in the Championship: Bolton Wanderers 0, Cardiff City 0, Derby County 1, Birmingham City 1, and the big game up at the Hawthorns: West Bromwich Albion 1, Queen's Park Rangers 1. Keep you up to date with the goals as they go in, and we have so much great music to play you.
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0: Just breaking up the Mighty Diamonds tribute with something wonderful from 1992. McCoy and Family. And in 1991, the McCoy family, Noel, Cornell, Justin and Jeanette, calling themselves McCoy, released the classic Family, later remixed by Ray Hayden, re-released. And they then followed it with three more singles from their one and only album, Full Circle, with A Social Soul. And lead singer Noel McCoy then went solo at the same time, being featured on tracks by the James Taylor Quartet and Snowboy. And in 98, Noel released a debut solo album. And his most recent album, Brighter Days, came out in 2009. Noel then became a member of the all-star British collective project, but sadly passed away on November the 3rd, 2022. Yeah. Got to say good afternoon to Debbie Ann. Hello, Debbie Ann. How are you? Matt Louie, in a Gozo on the beach. Very nice, very nice. Mark Payne, hello, myself and Carol listening to the show this afternoon. Cutting the backfield. Defrosting the freezer. You know, I mean, having a busy Saturday there. Della Duncan, locked in and looking forward to this show. Hope Mitch has as much fun as I did last week. Della was our executive producer last week. She did a fantastic job. And yes, Keith Jackson, we know that Mitch has your son's name. We've been talking about you. We've been talking about you, Mitchell Jackson. That is your son's name. We know, we know. Mitch, so tell us about the really interesting places you work. I'm interested in this.
1: Well, Lindsay, on my days when I'm not listening to music, I am a part-time college lecturer. I teach automotive engineering to apprentices, the youth of tomorrow.
0: Where's that? What college?
1: Brooklands.
0: Where's that?
1: Brooklands in Weybridge in Surrey.
0: Okay, okay.
1: Junction 10 of the M25.
0: Okay.
1: Brooklands is renowned for the home of motor racing. It's where it started in the UK.
0: Oh, interesting. Yeah. And you also do?
1: I also restore classic cars when I'm not teaching.
0: Oh.
1: I restore at the Classic Car Company in Southwest 19, and we have everything from a Peugeot 201 from the start of the 1900s right up to an electric Ferrari supercar.
0: That sounds absolutely fantastic. So what's the address again one more time?
1: It's the Classic Car Company, Southwest 19.
0: Classic Car Company, SW 19. Did you say Wimbledon?
1: South Wimbledon.
0: South Wimbledon, fantastic.

Couldn't just play two by the Mighty Diamonds. Had to play three. The amazing Pastor Gucci, 1981. Later, of course, remade as Pastor.

0: pick up some of these messages here. All sorts of people coming through to me. Got to say hello to the Temptress of Tottenham. She goes, I'm listening from my happy place, making a chicken and leek pie. Could you please give a shout out to Eddie and Mandy Archer? Are currently sunning themselves in Turkey. She was absolutely loving some Mighty Diamonds. And we're going to move on to another tribute. Gwen McRae, would you like to show some appreciation for Gwen McRae, Mitch?
1: Gwen McRae has got to be one of the all-time artists. Basically, the start of the disco era, all the way back to 1975.
0: Yeah. Pre-disco, she was making fantastic soul music. And then she made disco music. And then people rediscovered her in the whole Rare Groove kind of the whole late 80s, early 90s. They rediscovered her all over again. And everybody was just playing All This Love That I'm Giving. But she's made so many other tunes, hasn't she?
1: Fantastic artist. Great back catalogue.
0: Yeah.
1: We need to go look her up.
0: Yeah. Great back catalogue. We've got three tunes by Gwen McRae for you.

Shakeshead of My Soul Music. It's a letter M, part five. Gwen Mosley, born in Pensacola in Florida. And in 1963, age 20, she met a young sailor called George McRae. And within a week, they were married, and soon after, they began singing as a duo. And they were discovered by local hero Betsy Wright. They recorded as George and Gwen McRae. They had minor local R&B hits, but nothing crossover. So the couple decided to try as solo artists, and the lack of success kind of put an enormous strain on their marriage. And it didn't help that George was a violent man. It's now common knowledge that Gwen was the victim of domestic abuse, and in interviews, she has referred to George as a sperm donor, which is unkind. Although Gwen was the first to get a solo deal, George was the first to have a solo hit with Rock Your Baby in 74. And Gwen's debut solo came out in the same year, later that year, and included the tune we just played you there, 90% of Me Is You.

0: She is absolutely fantastic. Gwen McCrae. We've got one more tune by Gwen McCrae to play you. It's the A to Z of my soul music all the way through until 3 o'clock. My name is Lindsay Wesker, and my executive producer today, Mr. Mitch Jackson, is here. He's chosen the music. He's done a great job. We are going to come back with something different. We're going to break up the Gwen McCrae tribute with some 2024 music.
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0: 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The specialist sound of My Soul. This is My Soul.
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0: Across the UK.
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3: Back in my happy place, y'all.

Shet Shet of My Soul Music. It's a letter M, part 5. 2024 music, a young man called Brad Marquis. Singer-songwriter from Trenton, New Jersey. And Brad's also an actor and has appeared in a number of musicals. And much of his early success came from a show that he created called The Music of Sam Cooke. Change is going to come. And Brad has been self-releasing music since his debut album in 2007. And this tune, I Choose You, taken from his latest EP, released in 2024. Got to say bonjour and congratulations to Mr. Ray Kane and his beautiful bride, Sammy. M, he goes, is for married. Me and the Trouble popped down to a very stylish wedding at the London Boating Club last night. And they are now off, off for a short break in the country. Very nice. Lovely, lovely people, and hope to see you guys very, very soon. Gotta say hello to Avril Holloway. Hello, Avril Holloway. She is always in her garden, and as there's a bit of sunshine, she is in her garden. She goes, it's probably the last day of summer, so I'm out in my garden. And let's play this Gwen McRae tune.

0: Chase Head of My Soul Music. It's a letter M, part 5. Our executive producer today is Mr. Mitch Jackson. He's here in the studio. And me and Mitch were just talking about this tune, and Mitch described it as an 80s classic. And I think for most people, it is an 80s classic. But of course, it was released in 1979, towards the end of the disco era. And it was kind of rediscovered in London via the pirate radio stations when I joined Pirate Kiss in 1986. We were banging the hell out of it. And the Jackson Sisters and Maceo and the Max. And you were telling me about this pub literally round the corner from us here in Deptford.
1: Yes, Lindsay. The Royal Albert on Blackheath Road. Anybody that's local to South East London probably went there 7 nights a week and Sunday lunchtime. One of the original DJs from there is an old school friend of the Boss Men. Steve Animal Williams went to school with Gordon Mack. And he was one of the ones that would play this tune to death 7 nights a week.
0: Why was he called Animal? Any idea?
1: He actually does look like the animal out of the Muppet Show.
0: Brilliant. And this place, the Royal Albert?
1: Blackheath Hill. It was the sister pub to the Crown and Anchor at the end of the Old Kent Road. So if you was from this neck of the woods, you all went to the Albert. And if you was from the other neck of the woods, you went to the Crown. DJs just shared regular spots between the two pubs 7 nights a week.
0: And they love that going with a great tune.
1: Yeah, awesome.
0: Loved it. Let's move on to the next tribute. Oh, the music is good today, mate.

0: Wonderful, wonderful. THZ of My Soul Music, so letter M, part 5, Lincoln Barrington Minot. Born in Kingston, Jamaica, May 25, 1956, he began his singing career in 69 as a member of the Africa Brothers alongside Tony Tough and Derek Howard before going solo in 77. And we have two more tunes to play you by Sugar Minot. Gotta say good afternoon, might be good morning to Debbie Barton. She's in somewhere very, very sunny at the moment. Debbie Barton is next week's executive producer. She is the letter M, part 6. And she's already been bigging up herself on her page. So if you go on Debbie's page, you'll see she's talking about next week's show. That is the letter M, part 6. And Debbie Barton knows her music. She really does. The H to Z of My Soul Music is the letter M, part 5. And oh my goodness, we are 1 hour down.
1: This is My Soul.
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16: 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Jasper, the Vinyl Junkie, on My Soul with the ABC and P of funk, jazz, soul and boogie. 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Jasper does not get hung up on just one groove. New and old, he doesn't care. 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
2: Okay, people, this is Lover's Rock.

fantastic singer, Sugar Minor. We've got one more tune by Sugar to play you. In 1981, he recorded a cover of Michael Jackson's Good Thing Going, reached number 4 in the UK pop charts. And according to Wikipedia, Sugar has released 44 albums since 1977. Sadly, he passed away on July the 10th, 2010 in Jamaica. Cause of death unknown, although he did have a heart condition. And Sugar was survived by his wife, Maxine, and 13 children. Hello? 13 children. Chris Johns, got to say big up to Chris Johns. He's on his way to the Camden Festival, so he's going to do Mixcloud. I remember the Funkaholic Express returns this Tuesday at 11 p.m. And that is funky. And we are going to break up the Sugar Minot tribute with something completely different. And towards the end of this, we're going to find out all about Mitch stalking Carol Thompson. Yes, we've got a bit of a stalking moment coming up.

0: HH said, My Soul Music's a letter M, part 5. And not many people know that tune, but me and Meech do. We know this tune, don't we, Meech?
1: Movement 98.
0: What?
1: One of Carole Thompson's better tunes.
0: What a lovely tune. What a lovely tune this is. Movement 98. Studio project put together by Paul Oakenfold, Steve Osborne and Rob Davis. And their debut single, Joy and Heartbreak, released in 1990, featured the vocal talents of Carole Thompson. So tell us your Carole Thompson story.
1: Not so much the stalker, but as a complete fan of Carole Thompson, having got in my collection every LP and 12-inch she's ever released. And at a recent Boysdale event, I just happened to take along my Movement 98 sleeve to get her to autograph it.
0: Nice, nice.
1: And because she'd always given me shouts out every time I'm there, she actually got to meet me and then come up with, oh, you're Mitch. And then a long conversation ensued with the roadies about the Movement 98 and its inception.
0: Yeah, what a lovely, lovely tune. I think Movement 98 released another single. I don't think there was an album, but I think there was another single. Very, very nice. We always play a Movement 98 on the A to Z of My Soul Music. Let's just pick up a couple of messages. Maxine Beckford. Hello, Maxine Beckford. How are you? She is a former executive producer, and she will be coming in again very, very soon. She did a great show, and she's coming in again. So we're looking forward to that.
2: It's Saturday afternoon, edutainment with Lindsay Wesker, the A to Z of My Soul Music. What a nice guy, it says here.

Jack Ted of My Soul Music. It's the Letter M Part 5, originally recorded by Michael Jackson. Good thing going. Couldn't just play 2 by Sugar Minor. Had to play 3. Got to say good afternoon to the Queen of Stevenage. She goes to Sunny Shining in Stevenage, and I'm taking it easy by pampering myself. She was loving some Sugar Minor, reminding her of blues parties and the Apollo and the Palm Tree Club and Night Moves and the Bouncing Ball. The Bouncing Ball, blimey. That takes you back. Got to say, a good afternoon to the goddess. The goddess that is Mary Pierce. She goes, can you please say hi to me and Faye and Aaliyah? And the goddess Mary Pierce goes, when do I get to produce a show, Mr. W? Oh, my goodness.

0: presented My Soul Music's A Letter M Part 5. My name's Lindsay Wesker. I'll be here with you until 3. We are here every Saturday between 1 and 3. Such a simple show. It's 2 hours. It's one letter. Today's letter is A Letter M Part 5. Got to say good afternoon to Sharon Branford. She goes, I'm listening to you now whilst I am chilling and preparing fish cakes for church tomorrow. Please say hi to Fiona and all the class of 77 from Trinity House School for Girls, Harper Road, SE1, and Paragon Boys School. See you all at the reunion. They are going to have a big old reunion. Our executive producer today, Mr. Mitch Jackson. Look, tell us about the main ingredient, Mitch.
1: What can you say about such an iconic tune? This is a timeless classic. Enough said. Just like the next tune.
0: Everybody talks about the Temptations and the Four Tops and the Jacksons and Harold Melvin and the Blue Notes and, you know, all of these other male vocal groups, the Dramatics and Blue Magic, and they all forget about the main ingredient, don't they?
1: And, of course, Cuba Gooding Sr.
0: Cuba Gooding Sr., that's right, the father of the actor Cuba Gooding Jr. And we just played you a reggae version of a soul tune. And let's play you a soul tune that was covered by a reggae artist.
2: Hey, say, wait a minute.

0: So many nice tunes by The Main Ingredient. We played you Everybody Plays the Fool, a worldwide hit in September 72. And The Main Ingredient developing a real reputation for creating songs that touched the nerve with lyrics and messages and stories that resonated. And Just Don't Want to Be Lonely, released in 74, another million seller. And much later on, a big reggae hit for Freddie McGregor. Gotta say good afternoon to Patrick Adams. Hello, Patrick. Hi, Lindsay. Really enjoying the show here in sunny Gran Canaria. Packing up, heading back to the UK. But I can't leave until the show's finished. I'm so sorry. So sorry. We finish at 3, mate.
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0: this headset of My Soul Music. It's a Letter M Part 5. That is some very funky music all the way from Australia. They are called the Mondo Freaks. The Mondo Freaks, and you can kind of clearly hear that they love 70s and 80s soul and funk music. And when the band play live, there's about 10 of them, so that's a big old show. And they've been self-releasing music since 2016, and this tune, Won't You Decide, comes from their 2025 album, just called Mondo Freaks. Mondo Freaks, love that. I have received a message from the legend himself, Mr. Alfie Robinson. Big love to you, mate. Excellent show as always, Lindsay. And Alfie says, come and see Mary Pierce, Juliet Roberts, and a whole host of wonderful musicians perform the whole album in its entirety as we return for the second time this year to celebrate the 50th anniversary of the Roy Ayers classic album Everybody Loves the Sunshine, plus many more. And that's next Friday at the 18th of September at the Jazz Cafe. Wow. That's what? Alfie and Mary and Juliet and a whole pile of other people. That's going to be amazing. Next Friday at the Jazz Cafe, celebrating the 50th anniversary of the Roy Ayers album, Everybody Loves the Sunshine. That's going to be good, isn't it? Right, we are going to take this opportunity to open the microphone. Mitch, it's your chance to give your shouts. You better say hello to your fans and followers.
1: Thanks, Lindsay. My first shout-out goes to the boss man, Gordon Mack, who, without his tenacity and determination, we would not be here today. And next is you, Lindsay Wesker.
0: Me?
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0: We all mucked in.
1: Well done. Next, I'd like to give a big shout-out to all the Myself family, especially my old South East London mate, Brian the Lion Power, along with his partner in crime, Ron the Don Harrell, that other geezer, Craig Williams, who's such a great DJ, and my weekend family, Mr. Pete Andrews, and of course the legend that is Greg Edwards. Thanks very much.
0: Was that your Greg Edwards impersonation there with the deep voice there?
1: Best I could manage.
0: You got good. We've all got good memories of Greg, haven't we, from Saturday night, eh?
1: Oh, just live from the Lyceum, etc., and all the other places in London. I just used to love watching him, listening to him. He was a great DJ.
0: Yeah, we are so, so privileged to have him here on the station. Absolute living legend, Mr. Greg Edwards. All right, we've got one more tune to play you by the main ingredient. Oh, I think I've got time. I think I've got time to tell you about something, actually. So this is coming up very, very soon. It's Saturday, November the 7th at the Assembly Hall Theatre, Tunbridge Wells, Royal Tunbridge Wells, My Soul Radio and Boutique Soul in association with Bougie. Wow. 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And that's going to be amazing. That's coming up very soon, Saturday, November 7th. Alison Limerick, Gwen Dickey and Omar, with all the boys playing the tunes.
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0: XYZ of My Soul Music. It's the letter M, part 5. Couldn't just play 2 by the main ingredient. I had to play 3. Happiness is just around the bend. Fantastic tune. We've got one more tribute for you. And let me just tell you about the My Soul Brighton weekend. It returns next year. Between April 23 and April 25, bigger and better than ever at the Double Tree by Hilton Metropole, with access to all the hotel facilities, fantastic views, lower priced rooms, even more entertainment, over 42 My Soul DJs playing across the weekend, including me. I'll be there playing some tunes and doing my radio show live. And we have also secured some massive names to join us. David Rodigan, Norman Jay, Mr. John Osborne, Good for the Soul, Bobby and Steve, and both Greg and John Leach will be broadcasting their shows live. And we have got Odyssey live on stage. We have got MF Robots with full band live. And more acts to be announced. So that is next year. For more details, obviously, mi-soul.com, mi-soul.com. That's going to be good, isn't it? And the early games have finished in the Championship. Bolton Wanderers 1, Cardiff City 0, Derby County 1, Birmingham City 2. And the big game up in the Midlands, West Bromwich Albion 1, Queen's Park Rangers 1. There are 5 kickoff games, 5 3 o'clock kickoffs, 5 3 o'clock kickoffs, and I'm sure Jigs will keep you up to date with those as they come through. Earlier on, we played you Gwen McCrae, an amazing woman with a very long and distinguished career. And we are going to move on to another great lady with a long and very distinguished career.
1: If you was to get Lindsay Wesker's head, although it may look like an egg, if you was to crack it with a spoon, the only thing that will come out is My Soul Music. This is a fact.

0: Chaser of My Soul Music. Letter M, Part 5, Barbara Mason. Born in 1947 in Philadelphia, she enjoyed her first major hit in 1965 with this song right here that she wrote herself, Yes, Sweet. I'm Ready. And as I said, long and distinguished career. We are going to play a 1960s tune by Barbara Mason, a 70s tune, and an 80s tune. In 1981, following Richard Dimplefield's track, She's Got Papers on Me, about a man and his mistress, Barbara recorded She's Got the Papers, But I've Got the Man, playing the part of Richard's mistress. And amusingly, in 1984, Barbara then followed that with Another Man, suggesting that the man she stole was gay. So we've got two more Barbara Mason tunes to play you. Mitch, you're looking at me like I'm mad.
1: No, Lindsay, I'm just with you all the way through it.
0: Have you done all your shouts?
1: No.
0: No.
1: Can I get a few in?
0: Yeah, go on.
1: Well, the following shouts out from my family and friends near and far, starting with Joe. For organising me to be your executive.
0: Yes, Joe. Today. Joe was the person who contacted me.
1: Yeah.
0: And said, I want my Mitch to do your show.
1: So thank you for that. Shout out to my sister and all my cousins in the Penny clan. All of my children, Anthony, Cole Alexander, and my part-time daughter, Hayley.
0: Part-time,
1: because she's married to a soldier, so she's here, there, and everywhere.
0: Oh, okay.
1: All of my 9 grandchildren. I'm not going to say their names to save the embarrassment of saying that's my granddad on the radio. And my mates, all of you know who you are, too many names to mention, and all of my extended family that I found last year on an online app.
0: Oh, yeah, Ancestry.
1: Ancestry.
0: Oh, yeah, that's a rabbit hole right
1: it
0: there.
1: It certainly is, but it's been great.
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Jet Set and My Soul Music, to Letter M Part 5. Quick mini tribute to Barbara Mason. Something from the 60s, that is from the 70s. Written by Curtis Mayfield, of course. Give Me Your Love. Last month, August, Barbara turned 79. Long may she live. Wonderful woman, massively underrated. Barbara Mason, we've got one more tune by Barbara to play you. We're going to break up the Barbara tribute with something completely different. Of course, we are downstairs at Boys Dale of Canary Wharf every Friday night with myself, DJs on rotation from 7 until 2. Old school classics, new cool hits, and it's still free before 9, but after 9 you'll need a ticket. It goes from 5 to 10 to 15. Or you might want to get some dinner there, get your tickets and reserve a table. Boysdaletickets.co.uk, boysdaletickets.co.uk. And the My Soul Happy Hour is still running from 4 p.m. to 8 p.m. That is a very, very long happy hour. All you need to do is just say, I love my soul at the bar. That's all you need to do. Coming up next week, our executive producer, as I said, Debbie Barton. She's in a sunny climb at the moment, but she's coming back to London. She'll be in the studio next Saturday, part 6. Sham Chowdhury is in the studio. He's making his debut 26th of September. We have two gorgeous women coming into the studio on the 3rd of October. They are Kerry King and Antoinette Collison. Oh my God. And the following week, Mark Collison himself. 10th of October, the letter M, part 9.

0: Very nice tune, very nice tune. 1987 on a very small independent label. And one of the executive producers on this project is actually Hitman Howie T, who later brought us the real Roxanne and Chub Rock. And around this time, Soul Records were kind of being produced, kind of using big hip-hop drums and sampled. So this kind of time, soul music was really changing and fairly soon became swing beat or new jack swing. Right, we've reached the final tune, Mitch. Blimey. Has time flown for you?
1: I've had the best time ever. I just love it. I could do this all day long.
0: Apart from your wedding day and the birth of your kids.
1: I've forgotten about that. It's a long time ago.
0: So Barbara Mason, tell us about Barbara Mason.
1: Oh, this is such an instant trip back in time for me. Takes me right back to the 80s. As soon as that bass line starts, I've gone back to the 80s, being a DJ in a pub round the corner from Drovers in the Old Kent Road. Instant time warp for me.
0: Wonderful, wonderful tune. Here we go. We were just laughing about it because, like, everybody was kind of moving and grooving to this tune until they finally listened to the lyrics. What a great tune. Couldn't just play two by Barbara Mason, had to play three.

0: course, finishing the show with the wonderful Barbara Mason and Another Man. Here is your lineup for today. Fantastic lineup on My Soul. 3 o'clock, of course, top of the hour, new and future soul with Jigs. 5 o'clock this afternoon, The Funky Nation with Mr. Mike Vitti. 7 o'clock tonight, Mr. Brian Power in the house. 9 o'clock, Jimmy Allen on My Soul Presents tonight. Victor V.C. Clark on My Soul Presents tonight. And 1 o'clock, Mystery in his customary slot. So many people, got to try and pick up some of these dedications. Got to say hello to Mr. Paul Rhodes. Hello, Rhodesy. Locked in on the way home from Connie's football match in Enfield. Big love to the whole Rhodes family. Got to say hello to Helen Weatherly. Hello to Kerry McMillan. Got to say hello to Lisa Taylor. Of course, Lucy Gill and Al Mac the Robot. Got to say hello to the party girl. Hello to Deborah Marie Wallace and, of course, the delicious Delicia Lloyd. Got to say hello to Kaza McCoy, Harlesden's finest. Big love to you, darling. Kemi Poitier, it was her birthday in the week. So happy belated birthday. Kimberly Mahoney will pick this message up later because she is in America at the moment. The magnificent Mari Harvey Harris, Southampton's finest. The perfect one, got to say hello to her. Sue De Silva, hope you are well. Pat O'Neill and the stunning Shazzy J. Brown, big love to you. And Mitch, it's time to say goodbye to everybody, all your fans and followers.
1: Well, thank you, everybody. Thank you, Lindsay, for having me. Lastly, did I pass the audition?
0: You passed the audition, and the big question is, Mitch, are you coming back again? Are you coming back again?
1: Any day you want me, mate, you just chuck a letter at me and I'll go and do me stuff.
0: Fantastic. You've done a great job. We've done a great job. We're going to upload the show to Mixcloud. So if you've missed the show or any part of the show, you can catch up. Thank you so much.
1: Thanks for having me.
0: And we are out of here for another week. There is a geezer in the corner of the room in an Arsenal shirt, and he is coming over to take over the airwaves. Don't you dare move. The living legend that is Jigs is just around the corner. Have a great Saturday night, Sunday, and a weekend. See you next Saturday.
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15: Outside,
14: gloomy skies, a persistent drizzle, and a chilly wind blowing from the west, north, east, and south. But inside, temperatures of toasty warm with a high chance of plush rugs, soft lighting, and snuggly throws. 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
4: 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Thank you, Lindsay. 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Right, kicking off with Reggie Myricks.

can now you can go get it. Release now. What a tune. Right, let's go for some gospel, as we always do. And we've got 2020 back-to-back music sweep looming as well.

0: Big shout out to everyone who made it down to Boylston and Canary Wharf last night. It was a bit like a 90s night out. It was incredible. Rammed to the rafters. Brian Power, Calvin Francis and me, Jigs, and you lot on the dance floor were just incredible. All right, stand by next. Another 2020 back-to-back music sweep on My Soul.
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0: Well, if you like new music with an old school kind of vibe, you've got to get the brand new album by Johnson, Johnson & Johnson. It really is good. Played a few tracks on the show last week and we return to it today with this. Tune called Magical, and it really is. It really is. You know when you guesstimate how old a tune is, and you guesstimate and you find out that it's a lot older and it makes you feel really, really, really old. Well, I guesstimated that Algeroll's Trouble in Paradise came out about 20 years ago. Well, in fact, it came out about 40 years ago. Wow. Thanks, Ralph, for making me feel really, really old. Hi to Reggie Styles as well. Hi to Matt Louis, Rodney Steele, Heather Duff, Lisa. Wybrow is locked in as well. Matthew Langfear as well. Big Guna says C-O. YG, come on you gooners. Late game today, the Arsenal. That wraps up today's first 2020 back-to-back music sweep. Hope you enjoyed it. All right, stand by. One of our favourite UK duos are next. It's those Children of Zeus from their brand new album. Plays next.
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9: yeah. The best soulful music.

and download that one. And the bass line on that is kind of like a slowed down version of 702 Star. I'm Jigs, thank you for choosing us for your Saturday afternoon tunage. Let's return to Reggie Myricks. This week's big essential purchase. Another tune that we gave a world premiere to on the show last week from the album, Miss Sexy Lady.

0: New and future soul. 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
1: Maxine, soul party tonight. Halftime scores. Aston Villa 0, Forest 0, Bournemouth 1, Brentford 1. Get this. Chelsea 1, Hull City 2. Come on, you Hull. Palace 1, Ipswich 2. Come on, Palace. Liverpool 0, Fulham 0. Couple of late games today. At 5:30, Spurs play against Everton. Now, the big question is, can Spurs actually score a goal? Now, they've only spent $300 million in the summer transfer window. So, you can't score a lot of goals when you've only spent $300 million. Embarrassing. Sunderland play Arsenal, the champions. Just in case you forgot, from 8 today. And I've got more music coming up. 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
4: Well, it's been another really slow week for brand new releases, but we are unaffected on new and future soul because we've got those unreleased and future bits to keep us going. But this is one of my

0: Yeah, I kind of like that. Sound of gospel. Today's second dose of gospel music. I love that. Carol Cooper, it's By God's Grace.
1: 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This is Jigs on My Soul.
0: You know, I feel as though this show is incomplete without playing a bit of gospel music. Stay tuned and stay blessed. Every Saturday, 3 till 5. All right, straight after me, we get into the Funky Nation with Mike Vitti, and then the weekly rotation. We got Brian Power back tonight from 7. He killed it over at Boylesdale last night as well. Followed by Johnny Allen. Then I'm really looking forward to this one. My man, Victor VC Clark from 11 tonight. My Soul presents. And taking care of late night My Soul, it's Mystery from 1. All right, stay there. We go for a 2020 back-to-back music sweep next.
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3: 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It's time to set the alarm. Remember the laptop password. And discover what exactly has been living in the bottom of your work bag all summer. Ew. 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More days in? 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

0: You go, girl. A woman fed up, that's Tasha. The other side of midnight.
1: New and future soul. This is Jigs on My Soul.
0: Lyrics. And before that, Mike Young, we also played Al Lavelle. That's a 2020 back-to-back music sweep. We're counting down to Mike Vitti and that Funky Nation, which always gets you in the mood for a Saturday night out or in. Essential listening, Mike Vitti, the Funky Nation. Then we get into the weekly rotation. We've got Brian Power back-to-back with Jimmy Allen. And as I mentioned earlier, make sure you lock in from 11. Put the alarm on, 11 p.m. My man Victor VC Clark in the building, mixing it up. New music style, some classics as well. You don't want to miss it from 11. Then it's mystery, late night. All right, my final 20 coming up.
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1: 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On My Soul. 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

by my man Soul Secure. Good seeing Soul Secure up in Birmingham last weekend with Wifey. Sophie Weekender. That was nice. Right, final tune from today's featured album. It was last week's featured album as well. It's out now.

0: 2. Now, according to my app, most of these games are still being played, bar 1. Bournemouth 2, Brentford 2, Chelsea 2, Hull City 2, Palace 2, Ipswich 3. This game has been ebbing and flowing. Looks like a good one. This is the final score, though. Liverpool 0, Fulham 0. I hope you enjoyed today's show. I'm going to upload it onto Mixcloud real soon so you can get it all over again at your leisure. Stand by next, Mike Vitti and that funky nation. Keep it my soul, people. And come on, you gooners, at 8 p.m. tonight.
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Hello, this is Mike Vitti. Welcome to this week's Funky Nation. Bit different this week, because I don't normally dedicate a programme to two remixes, but there's a fabulous new remix project called Mix to the Max, which is coming out very, very soon, 25th of September. So I thought I'd play four tracks from that album, and then fill the rest of the programme with mixes by John Morales and Dave Lee. So, from the new Mix to the Max album, as I say, which is coming out on double vinyl and also on CD on the 25th of September, we started with that tune, In a Life Ain't No Mountain High Enough, John Morales' 2025 mix, and also Dave Lee's Friday Night Fever mix of Bell and Jane's, one of my favourite disco tunes, Living It Up, Friday Night. So, yes, John Morales and Dave Lee feature on the programme all the way through tonight. So let's carry on with a tune that came from John's Club Motown project,

0: From the John Morales Presents Club Motown Project, Bobby Nunn, Don't Knock It Till You Try It. You're going to hear another couple of tunes from that in a second. Because this programme this week on Funky Nation is dedicated to John Morales and Dave Lee and their new album, which is coming out at the end of the month. And we'll play more tracks from that just before the end of the programme. But on the way next, Thelma Houston and Tina Marie.
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6: Outside, gloomy skies, a persistent drizzle, and a chilly wind blowing from the west, north, east, and south.
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of love. All right, bring the track up.

Two mixes from the John Morales Club Motown album. That one, Saturday Night, Sunday Morning from Thelma Houston, and before that, the Funky Flex mix of I Need Your Loving. And it was called that because it came out as a freebie on the front of a magazine on one of those flexi disc 7 inches. Do you remember those? Now, this programme is dedicated to Dave Lee and John Morales celebrating their Mix to the Max album, which is coming out on the 25th of September. And I'm going to play you this next, which never got released, but Dave gave it me as a gift after doing some interviews with him. Here's his jazzy revive of Chic's Everybody Dance on My Soul. Everybody.

0: Dave Lee's jazzy revive of Chic's Everybody Dance. And there's another couple of Dave Lee remixes on the way in a minute. Philly Style with Harold Melvin and the Blue Notes and the OJs.
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I think it's a couple of years old out now, isn't it? Dave Lee's Philly World mix of Don't Leave Me This Way from Harold Melvin and the Blue Notes with the great Teddy Pendergrass on lead vocals, and also the OJ's Put Our Heads Together. So this programme's called Mix to the Max this week, celebrating the release of Dave Lee and John Morales' joint project on the 25th of September, and we'll have more tracks from that album just before the end of the programme. But right now, from the Eminem Mixes Volume 1, which is a good number of years old now, Class Action, Christine Wilshire and John Morales' After Session mix of Weekend on My Soul.

0: Class Action with Christine Wilshire on vocals. And Weekend, the John Morales After Session mix. In fact, there's another John Morales After Session mix coming up very, very soon as well. Probably in about 15, 20 minutes time. As we're mixing up to the max tonight, celebrating the new album from John Morales and Dave Lee. And we've got two Dave Lee remixes on the way in just a couple of minutes time. Yeah, and don't forget, you can hear some of these mixes, no doubt, when we celebrate Funky Nation at Century Club, Shaftesbury Avenue, with John Stevenson, Tony Perry, and also DJ Riot Girl. On the 25th of September, tickets available now from the Ronnie Scott's website, that's ronnieScotts.co.uk.
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I think that's one of my favourite Dave Lee remixes from the Remix We Love Volume 2 album, Brothers Gonna Work It Out. The Return of the Mac Mix from Willie Hutch, and also Dave's I Should Have Dubbed You version of Nada Michael Walden's classic tune. So yes, this week on Funky Nation, we are celebrating the release of Mix to the Max, which is coming out on the 25th of September. And we'll have two more tracks on that just before the end of the programme here on Funky Nation. And now, from the Club Motown album from John Morales, as promised, Michael Lovesmith, Ain't Nothing Like This Club on My Soul.

0: So Michael Love Smith's Ain't Nothing Like This Club with John Morales on the remix from that brilliant Club Motown project. And there's more John Morales on the way in a couple of moments' time as well. And also, we're kind of going to take our little jazz break too.
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Johnny Hammond's Fantasy, the John Morales Eminem mix from Eminem Mixes Volume 4, and from three albums before that, Eminem Mixes Volume 1, Funk Deluxe, and this time, JM's After Session Mix. So yes, on the 25th of September, the Mix to the Max album comes out from Dave Lovely, as he's called himself this time, and John Morales. More tracks on that on the way before the end of the show, but now, here's a Sunburst Band sounding tune from Matt Bianco. This is Dave Lee's Sunburnt Mix of Half a Minute. On My Soul.

0: So Dave Lee's sunburnt mix of half a minute from Matt Bianco on Funky Nation. We're on the way in a moment. There's another Dave Lee mix, and this time it's coming from Brit Funk pioneers High Tension.
1: This is My Soul.
0: The Brighton Weekender is back from the 23rd to the 25th of October at the Preston Park Hotel in Brighton, and with tickets at just £49. It's a weekend you can't afford to miss, with My Soul DJs Terry Jones, John Jules, Perry Lewis, Paul Clark and Mike Vitti, and sets from Eddie Pillar, Bill Griffin, David Lynn, Simon Vanoss, Matt Big and many more. This looks set to be a weekend not to miss. Tickets available now from musicmeltdown.co.uk. Just £49. The Brighton Weekender from the 23rd to the 25th of October.
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Yeah, Britfunk Pioneers, High Tension and British Hustle, Dave's Britfunk Revenge Mix. And with that, well, I've been promising and teasing to play you two more tunes from the Mix to the Max album, which is coming out at the end of this month. It's a double vinyl and also on a double CD too. The gatefold vinyl comes in two parts, part one and part two, and it's superb. You can find some snippets online now, Bandcamp and ZR Records and all of that, but this track is on it. It's John Morales and his version, or his remix rather, of London Town from Light of the World.

0: Dave Lee's Thunder Thumbs mix of the brilliant Brothers Johnson, The Real Thing. And that's just about it. Thank you very much for listening. Hope you enjoyed our little Mix to the Max programme, celebrating the release of Dave Lee and John Morales' new album, which comes out at the end of this month. No doubt you'll be hearing tracks from that of Funky Nation. Yes, on the 25th of September, when I'm joined by John Stevenson, Tony Perry and DJ Riot Girl at Century Club in London. Tickets available now from the Ronnie Scott's website. Enjoy the rest of your week and I'll see you in 7 days' time for another Funky Nation.
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It's Brian Power, Soul House Radio Show, Saturday Night Shiganigans. Welcome along. Opened up with Depression, Stacey Kidd.

Yeah, what a banging track that one is. What's the answer? Pat Bideau, Hannah Kemo, Anne-Marie Johnson, rocking the house on My Soul tonight. I'll be filling you in a bit later with events we got going on. We got a lot going on at the moment at My Soul. We're rocking.

Yeah, I'd like to take this opportunity to say hello to Alex and Julie at Boysdale last Friday night. Come all the way from St Helens, hello people. To Faye and Maisie who were down at the Brighton all day. To Chloe from Purbeck, their insurance company, very friendly. And not forgetting Georgia Marina Polly, also from the Brighton Posse, smashing it we did down there last Saturday. Sunday, sorry, bank holiday. Brian Power, My Soul Radio. This is Naimi Manu. Ooh, soulful tonight, folks.

Yeah, there's three of my favourite producers there, folks. Andy Moore, Mickey Moore, Andy T, and Michele Chiaverini, and that's Philly Sensation. What a banger. My Soul Radio, Brian Power in there. Who's Saturday Night?

Wow, Stacey Kidd, Dion Cole, Charlene. Now I'm sure there's some AI in there somewhere. What a tune. Brian Power, My Soul Radio, Saturday Night Shenanigans, kicking off the second hour. You know the score, folks. Roll one, pour one, do the

Don't forget next weekend, folks, if you're in Malaga, anywhere around Malaga, I'll be playing at What the House at El Charcon, El Faro. Really looking forward to that day partying tonight. Sol Brown, Aston Evans, Terry Hobbs, and myself and a few others. Smashing the house.

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Wow, what a vocal that is. Tonya Moore, Soulphonics, Tommy and Spen Mix, Freed Up. Wonderful words, ladies. Brian Power, My Soul Radio, Saturday night. Nannigan's Way, warming you up for Jimmy Allen.

So you do know that we've got the biggest soul night of the year coming up Saturday the 7th of November 2026. The amazing Alison Limerick, Gwen Dickey of Rolls Royce, Omar, and you've got the My Soul legends, Mike Betty, John Jules, George K and Gordon Mack MBE. 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
4: 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Just £49. 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
6: 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It's been an absolute pleasure to share lots of amazing house music with you from the past, the present and the future. Lots of amazing UK artists and people from all over the globe. So yeah, I'm going to be playing a lot of the music that I've really enjoyed playing. Some new stuff, some old stuff and some classics. So get locked in guys, and we're going to have a big Saturday night.

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This one is Kurodo Bucci and it is called You Can't Stop Us, and it is the Turbo Jazz remix. Whenever you see the Turbo Jazz on the remix, you know it is going to be an absolute smasher. So I hope you're all enjoying the show so far, and stay locked in, guys.

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3: And now, the weather.
4: Outside, gloomy skies, a persistent drizzle, and a chilly wind blowing from the west, north, east, and south.
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11: Welcome back, everyone. We just took a quick break there. I hope you're all enjoying the show so far. And I just wanted to tell you about some of the amazing gigs that I've got coming up in September and into early October. I will be returning to the amazing House of Drome in Paris on the Sunday, the 20th of September. Super excited for this one. Amazing party. One for the dancers, one for the music heads, one for the house heads. That's going to be super good. Then the week after that, on Saturday, the 26th of September, the Discotheca and Glorious in Liverpool will be hosting another gig together where we bring the amazing Eats Everything and DJ Paulette. This is going to be another amazing show. We just did our first collaboration with the Discotheca with Youssef, who did an amazing disco set. Then the week after that, I will be in CU with my brother Abel in Dalston, which I'm super excited for. So yeah, I'll tell you about some other gigs that I've got coming up for the rest of the year. But for now, let's get locked in.

If there's one producer that has featured in probably nearly all of my shows, it's this guy, Groove Assassin, on the amazing 10th Street Assembly, and this one is called Free Me. Groove Assassin is one of the legendaries of the UK house scene and has been putting out amazing music for years now. And if you don't know him, you need to go and check him out. But yeah, everyone stay locked in.

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16: Just over halfway through the show now, and I've loved tonight playing all some of the amazing music that I've found over the last few years that I've been playing for you. And yeah, it's been a great one. Starting

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0: and Omar. 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
17: Outside, gloomy skies, a persistent drizzle, and a chilly wind blowing from the west, north, east and south. But inside, temperatures of toasty warm with a high chance of plush rugs, soft lighting and snuggly throws. 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
19: 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Ones that really kind of hit home for me, ones that I think are by amazing producers and they're just a really amazing and beautiful record. Also want to say a massive thank you to everyone for the last 2 years, for everyone who's tuned in, for everyone's great feedback, from all the producers sending me money, to the My Soul Radio team, and to, yeah, just to everyone. I really appreciate everyone who listens and gives me some great feedback. So also to all the producers out there who want me to feature some of their music on any of my up and coming shows, please get in contact and send me your music to jimmyallendj@gmail.com. So yeah, big thank you from me as always, and let's play for the last

So just going to be playing the final track now, and again, just wanted to say a massive thank you to everyone who tunes into all my radio shows and gives me all great feedback, and as always to the My Soul team. This is the final track of the night, and this one is Two Fox, and it is called Elevation.

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My Soul presents Saturday night. I am back. Victor Clark, Victor VC Clark, aka DJ VC. And many thanks to the My Soul family for inviting me back. Oh, I so love being around you on a Saturday night. You know? Love it, love it. This week, well, this time, this show is all about those heavy, heavy, and I mean heavy hitters. Ones like this, courtesy of my brother, Manny Rahelu, aka The Realm. Let's get into it, let's get into it.

0: strictly heavy hitters tonight. That is the order of this evening. My Soul Presents VC. Some you may have heard, some you may be familiar with, but with a little twist on them, yeah? That's how we're doing it for the next 2 hours. This is My Soul.
1: You're always away from me, so I get mentally frustrated. I'm wanting you.

As I said earlier, songs you may be familiar with, but with a different twist to them tonight, yeah? Mysore presents VC, that is me. I'm just going to run some tunes, you know?

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1: 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Plus, Harold Melvin's Blue Notes, Alison Limerick, Phil Fearon, and Baby D live. Come on the Thursday and get the party started early. 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
6: And now, the weather.
7: Outside, gloomy skies, a persistent drizzle, and a chilly wind blowing from the west, north, east, and south.
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10: My Soul presents, it's me again, Victor VC Clark, handling things on this Saturday night. 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

songs with a twist. It's a Vice on Saturday, VC up in the establishment. 2 hours, you know. And this is the second half. It is hot up in here. It's hot.

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Or is it tech? Let's take a little flashback into the 80s. Let's start our sequence with this one. A lovely lady, she's called Melissa.

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